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Caroline's monkey is crying again.

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Michelangelo, release me from a single block. 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